0: to passing. And then the following Thanksgiving, which would have been the first holiday without Kathy, Darla called me and just to check, see how things were going. And then she called again at Christmas and then at New Year's just to kind of see how things went. Then after the first of the year, things just kind of snowballed into falling in love with each other. And we've had opportunities to visit since then for very short periods. And I just want to let her know how much she means to me and that I'm hoping that circumstances work themselves out to where we can become a couple and live out the rest of our lives together.
1: And she knew your wife for how many years?
0: 20 years.
1: Wow.
0: They actually met because they both worked at the same mall and rode the same city bus to work every day, and they were both pregnant with our firstborn. And our oldest daughters were born 2 months apart, and that's how we that's how we met, actually.
1: So now you're keeping in touch a little differently.
0: Yes.
1: And you're falling in love. God's healing your heart from your terrible loss.
0: Yeah.
1: And you figured out that life can go on.
0: And she was a big help in making me realize that.
1: Let me find a song for you. You have a good night, Terry.
0: Thank you very much.

0: Hello, good evening. Who is this?
1: Jessica.
0: Jessica, you've called Delilah. Who's on your heart tonight?
1: My husband. I've been with him for 20 years.
0: What's his name?
1: Christopher.
0: And is he there with you?
1: No, he is at work right now.
0: I hate it when that happens. You get through tonight and he's not there for a nice slow dance?
1: No, he gets out of work very late.
0: All right. I guess you'll have to have the dance when he gets home, but let me play that for your heart.
1: Okay. Thank you, Delilah.
0: You have a great night.
1: You too. Bye-bye.
0: Bye-bye.

Is your heart aching tonight because somebody has betrayed you? Somebody has cheated? Do you wish that there was some way to take away that pain of betrayal? Take away the images in your mind? Take away the heartache? If you are feeling broken tonight because somebody betrayed you, I am so sorry, and I hope the stories help. And if you are on the other side of that betrayal, you're the one who's made the mistakes, made the bad choices, as I have in the past, I hope that you're able to make amends and move forward and have peace in your life again. Just something to think about. You're listening to Delilah.

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1: Hi, good evening. Welcome to the Delilah Show. Who is this?
2: Hi, this is Rich.
1: Hi, Rich. How are ya?
2: Real good.
1: Real good.
2: Now, that way.
1: Now, because you got hold of me, or now just because life has turned around and things
2: My life's turned around and I got a hold of you. It's been a long time to try to get a hold of you.
1: What more could you ask for in life?
2: That's true. Well, what more can I ask for? Actually, I'm getting it. Starting to date my ex-wife again, and I'm hoping we can get our family back together.
1: So how long have you been apart, Rich?
2: 4.5 years.
1: Wow. And what's her name?
2: Rhonda. We were married for 23 years. My stubbornness, we separated and divorced.
1: So you're trying to reconcile.
2: Yes, ma'am.
1: So what kind of things were you stubborn over, Rich?
2: Well, she wanted me to quit drinking, and I told her.

0: was 21 and free, and I didn't have to quit, and that was it.
1: Well, that's not stubbornness. That's alcoholism.
0: The day she left me, I quit. That's how stupid I was.
1: You're a little bit hard-headed.
0: Yeah, real hard-headed. Not anymore, though.
1: Don't want anyone telling you what to do.
0: Right.
1: And then you went, whoa, what have I done?
0: You better believe it.
1: And it's taken 4 years to convince her that maybe you deserve another chance?
0: Yes. And like I said, in a lot of prayers, and I think the Lord finally answered my prayers.
1: What song can I play for you two tonight? Did you have one on your mind? Or you want me to pick
0: not
1: one?
0: Really. I'd just like you to pick one for me.
1: All right.
0: I thank you.
1: You have a good night.

You know, I do a lot of public speaking, and whenever I give a speech, somebody always asks at the end during the Q&A, what's the most memorable call you've ever received? And really, truly, there are so many. It would be impossible to choose one. But we receive ridiculously funny calls all the time. Most of them don't get aired. But we love to hear your funny stories. We love to take your funny calls. We love your excited calls, your anniversaries, and the I'm getting marrieds, and the I just found out I was pregnant, and all the joyful calls. We're also here to help you when the sad calls happen, when the tragedies of life occur. Whatever it is you're going through, we would love to hear from you. You're listening to Delilah.

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1: Come on in. 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Making our way through an intense heat wave, temperatures each day up around 95 degrees, the heat index exceeding that by an extra 5 to 10 degrees in some areas. Heat advisories obviously posted through the weekend, so keep that in mind. The best time for outdoor activities will be obviously after the sun loses some of its intensity after 4 or 5 o'clock and into the evening hours. Certainly before 11 in the morning each day. So between 11, 10 or 11, and 4 or 5 at night, avoid being out in direct sun. If you have to be out, plenty of water, gallons of water. We want you to be safe and enjoy the summer months. Our phone lines are open tonight, New York City, New Jersey, Connecticut, Long Island. Call me, tell me how you are keeping cool in this heat wave, and perhaps maybe share a story about someone who's turned up the heat in your life, in your heart. I see you in Queens over there, all smitten with your summer crush. You can't hide that from Mama D. Mother Delilah knows these things. 1-800-222-1067 is the direct line into my studio tonight. We'll be back, New York City. 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
22: Delilah. David, this is Delilah. What can I do for you?
23: Hi, Delilah. Basically, I was engaged to this woman 24 years ago. We were too young, and we just sort of drifted apart. We never broke it off. And about a year ago, I got an email from her. She looked me up on the internet and found me just to see what I was doing. And we started emailing, and soon enough we were phoning 3 times a day. And last October we got together again, physically, and we've discovered that we are each other's love of our lives.
22: So what, you say you never broke up, you just forgot to call her and say, by the by, I'm dumping you for 24 years?
23: I didn't, not that I forgot, just that I didn't know what to do, I was too young.
22: And no time during that, you know, next 6 months, year after, you just wandered off into the darkness. You never thought, gosh, I should really call this girl and let her know that I dumped her.
23: I did, actually. And then it turns out by that time she was engaged to somebody else.
22: Ah, so she forgot to dump you.
23: No. It was a mutual thing. And then in the meantime, we both got married to other people. And
22: now you're back together.
23: And now we found each other again.
22: And what's her name?
23: Larissa.
22: So now if you get upset with Larissa again, are you going to let her know? Are you going to sit down and have a conversation about it?
23: Oh, Delilah, you have never seen such communication between two people as we have between ourselves.
22: Really?
23: She'll be walking past the telephone, and I will be calling her, and she'll have it in her hand, and it rings.
22: So does that let you know that maybe you were meant to be together?
23: Oh, yes. Oh, no question about it. I wish we could teach the world about this, but, you know.
22: Do you just feel like you have this magical secret that nobody else could possibly understand?
23: It's just something we have. It's just beautiful and wonderful. And
22: Did you feel like this before with your wife?
23: No, never. I've never felt like this with anybody.
22: Well, let me see if I can't find a song that adequately sums up everything that you're feeling.
23: That'll be wonderful.
0: When your legs don't work like they used to before, and I can't sweep you off of your feet, will your mouth still remember the taste of my love? Will your eyes still smile from your cheek?

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Hi, I'm Delilah, and this is The Light at Night. Sharing a hot, steamy summer night with you, heat advisories posted across the board through the upcoming weekend as well. Temperatures each day staying firmly in the mid to upper 90s with a heat index clocking up around 100 degrees or more. So please be careful. 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We want you to be safe and enjoy the summer months. Our phone lines are open tonight. I'd love to hear from you and hear how you are keeping cool during this big summer heat wave in the city. 1-800-222-1067. 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
10: Hi, good evening. You've called the Delilah Show. Who is this?
11: This is Rosie. Good evening, Delilah.
10: Hi, Rosie. Welcome aboard. How can I make your summer night a little more beautiful?
11: Today's my boyfriend's birthday. I was calling you since yesterday. I called you 56 times yesterday, and I couldn't reach out to you.
10: Today is your boyfriend's birthday. What's his name?
11: Carlos.
10: Happy birthday to Carlos. What do you want to tell him?
11: I want to tell him that I love him so much that he is a blessing in my life.
10: How long has he been a blessing in your life?
11: We already have a year.
10: So is this looking like 1 year will turn into forever? Is he that kind of blessing in your life?
11: I hope. Yeah, we're working on that.
10: Well, at least you're working on that. I can, you know, drop a little hint on the radio.
11: Thank you so much. Thank you.
10: What song will be perfect for Carlos tonight?
11: I want something like showing how much I love him.
10: Something romantic, something sweet.
11: I want something romantic, yeah.
10: Something that says I want to kiss your face.
11: Yes.
10: Okay.
11: Thank you, Delilah. I listen to your show every single night.
10: Thank you.
11: To listen to your show.
10: Have a great night. Happy birthday again to you, honey.
11: Thank you, Delilah. Thank you so much.

0: Todd, hi. You've called Delilah. Tell me about the person who is on your heart tonight.
1: She is the most wonderful woman I've ever met in my life, and I would love to be with her again for the rest of my life.
0: Wow, that sounds serious. What's her name?
1: Her name is Tammy.
0: How long have you cared about Tammy?
1: 24 years.
0: Okay, that is a long life.
1: Yes.
0: Where did you meet Tammy?
1: I was in the Army, and she was working on the post where I was stationed, and we got together, and we fell in love, and we are soulmates.
0: So are you married? Are you engaged? Are you dating? Is she with somebody else? What's the story?
1: To be engaged. She's going through a divorce, but we were together for 7 years before this.
0: So you were together, and then you, whose idea was it to split apart?
1: It was kind of a mutual thing, a sad thing. It was very sad, but we came back together, and it's an amazing thing.
0: And now you're back together, and you want to be with her forever.
1: Forever. For the rest of my life.

If you were listening earlier, I was talking about little changes. Little changes you can make every day that add up over time. One of the best changes you can make is to adopt an attitude of gratitude. To wake up saying thank you, thank you, thank you, God. Thank you that I'm alive. Thank you for the air in my lungs. Thank you for the people that you've placed in my life. I am grateful for whatever helps my spirit, my soul to grow. You can't avoid getting older. Well, you can. That's called death. But you don't have to get stagnant. You can still grow. You can still mature and develop as a person. You can still become a better version of yourself every single day. And a big part of that is having an attitude of gratitude. Something to think about tonight. You're listening to Delilah.

0: Hi there, this is Delilah. Who do you want to tell me about tonight?
1: My fiance, Chris, who is also my best friend.
0: And what do you want to tell Chris tonight?
1: Just that I love him so much, and I'm so blessed to have him as part of my life. I tried to set him up with my best friend 2 years ago, and things didn't work out quite that way, thankfully, and now I'm marrying him.
0: So you tried to push him off on best friend.
1: Yes.
0: Now, why did you think that he would be a good fit for her instead of for you?
1: The only reason is because they were the same age. So I thought they would be perfect, and I liked them both so much. And so I tried and tried, and neither one of them were ever interested in each other, despite my efforts. But thankfully, things just all kind of worked out, and he and I have been together for almost 2 years now.
0: And all of a sudden you woke up and you went, you know, at our age, it doesn't really matter if he's a year or two younger.
1: Oh, yeah. People have said, you guys are so young. It's like, it doesn't matter. Like, age is just a number, and that doesn't even matter. Like, it's not a factor in our relationship.
0: I hope you have a beautiful wedding and a great life together.
1: Thank you so much. I really appreciate it.
0: You have a good night.

Earlier, I was talking about making small changes, little changes every day that over time add up and change your life. Walking changes your life. Did you know that? Did you know that walking for half an hour gives you more good stuff in your brain, endorphins in your brain, than things that you can take to do that chemically? Oh my gosh, walking is so good for you. It's so good for me. And I forget that. I forget that. And so now I am purposing in my heart every day to walk more, to go for walks around my farm, to go for walks with my kids, to go for walks in the woods, to go for walks. Just start walking more and see how much better your mood is. It's my mental health therapy. If I walk half an hour a day, I am such a much better mother, such a much better person. Something to think about. If you are walking right now and listening to this show, thank you. Thank you for letting me be a part of your sojourn, your walk. We'll be back. 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

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Hi, I'm Delilah, and this is The Light at Night. Keeping you calm on a hot summer night, I am here to smooth off the rough edges of your busy day and to remind you that you matter. Yeah, you. I'm talking to you. You have incredible worth. Maybe you're a young person. Maybe you're a kid or a teenager, and somebody told you you'll never amount to anything or made you feel less than. Maybe somebody made fun of you. Maybe somebody harassed you. Maybe somebody bullied you. And maybe that somebody is in your own family. Or maybe you're in foster care and you feel like you're invisible and nobody sees you. You matter. You are an on purpose. I know somebody that was told her whole life that she was an accident. Her mom never wanted her. She was an accident. Her mom wasn't married. She was an accident. Nobody is an accident. It might be accidental that your folks got pregnant, but nobody is an accident. You are an on purpose. You have insights and gifts and talents that nobody else in the world has quite like you. You are brilliant. You are fabulous. And if other people don't respect that or recognize it, it is still true. If somebody took a $100 bill and wadded it up and stepped on it and put it in the mud, and then I came along and picked it up and wiped it off and went to the bank, they'd still give me $100 for it. $101 bills or $25 bills. It's still worth $100. And you still have amazing worth, even if you have been mistreated. I want you to remember that. You're listening to Delilah.

0: today.
1: Jeff, thank you for your patience. What can I do for you?
2: I would like to have a dedication made, please.
1: That's why I'm here.
2: I'd like to dedicate a song to my best friend, Kelly.
1: Okay, what do you want to tell Kelly?
2: Well, her and I are best friends, but in the same like aspect of it, I want us to be more than just friends. And lately, we've been talking about maybe getting back together and everything like that, but her and I said that if we do, we have a feeling it's going to be like one of those, like the final time that either one of us is going to have a boyfriend or girlfriend, because we both see one another like as like our husband and wife material type thing.
1: So why would you date anyone else then if you know this is who you're meant to be with?
2: I don't know. She's the only one, honestly, that I actually want to date. And I've known that, like, I've known her for 2 years, and from the day I met her, I knew that I didn't want to date anybody else.
1: Does she want to date other people?
2: Not that I know of, no.
1: So this, you want a song of Let's Get Back Together, Baby, and So I Can Kiss You?
2: Yes.
1: Forever.
2: Basically.
1: so I can kiss you forever?
2: Yes.
1: Okay. I'll help you out there.
2: Okay.
1: Good luck.
2: Thank you very much.

0: 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Good evening, New York City. You found Delilah. And it's time for our first Delilah Dilemma of the evening. Tonight's letter comes from William, who says, I'm currently living with my girlfriend, who I care for deeply. Recently, she has allowed her grown son to move back home. Now it's her house. And I did sell my place so we could live together. The son also brings two small boys with him that are, well, small boys. I haven't been in a relationship in a very long time and have to confess that I'm a 5.5 year recovering alcoholic. I wasn't looking for all this drama in this relationship, but I don't want to lose her either. Any advice for me from William? Yes, William, I will share my words of wisdom and love for you coming up next.
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Tonight's letter is from a man who sold his house so he could move in with his beloved. After he did so, she allowed her grown son and her two grandkids to move in with them, and the house is a little crowded. William's got 5.5 years recovery and didn't plan on all this drama. William, guess what? That's life. Life has drama, and your recovery program should help you to deal with that and to roll with the flow. To take it one day at a time. If you go to your meetings, if you talk to your sponsor, if you find a place of peace, a haven there at home, then you're going to make it through this. If you can't, if there is too much drama, if the grown son is there because he's using, or if the children are not disciplined and given structure and it's too much drama, then you got to take care of you. You got to put your oxygen mask on first before you help somebody else. And if taking care of you means you got to find another place to live away from that. If the son, the grown son, is healthy and mature and responsible and caring for his children, then you need to learn to roll with life. If it's drama, trauma, chaos, insanity, fighting, kids marking all over couches, spilling cereal in the living room because nobody's teaching them to eat at the table, then you got to take care of you. And that may mean a change of address.

0: me.
1: Hi, good evening. Welcome to the Delilah Show. Who is this?
2: This is Ann. Delilah, the purpose of my call this evening is to request a song for our 57th wedding anniversary, which is today.
1: Ann, what is your husband's name?
2: Neville, N-E-V-I-L-L-E.
1: 50, how many years?
2: 57.
1: That is amazing.
2: Finally, I got you after so many years.
1: You're amazed you got through on the phone lines.
2: This is excitement here.
1: I'm amazed that you've been married for 57 years. Tell me something wonderful about this man that you said I do to all those years ago.
2: Oh, he's an artist. He loves his work. He makes costumes, carnival costumes, you know, because we were born and raised in Trinidad. And we migrated here, you know, like 54 years ago. But we had our ups and downs, crossways, sideways. But we just leveled off everything. And we just bore it with each other. You know, he's a good guy. I love him.
1: A good guy. And you've been together all these years. And if you had to do it all over again, is this the man you would have said I do to?
2: Absolutely.
1: I love the enthusiasm that you say that. Absolutely. So what kind of costumes does he make? Like indigenous costumes? Does he make costumes for plays? What kind of costumes?
2: For a carnival on the street, like in Brazil.
1: Ah, fun. And does he sell them or does he just make them for fun?
2: He sells them. Before he did. He's retired from that now also. Yeah, and he has a lot of trophies in the house. You know, that he has his eyes on them, that he is a remembrance of the things that he did.
1: Fun. So he's not only talented and creative, he's fun.
2: Yes, he is.
1: I will play a song for you, too. Congratulations. Thank you for calling. Thank you for sharing your 57-year anniversary.
2: You're welcome, and thank you for taking my call. I appreciate it.

Good evening, New York City. This is The Light at Night. You found Delilah with some awesome news, my friend. It's that time of year again. New York's 106.7 Light FM and iHeartRadio Broadway are bringing back Broadway in Bryant Park for its 26th season. 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Thursday. 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And definitely bring

0: Hi, you've called the Delilah Show. Who is this?
1: Hi, Delilah. My name is Annalisa. And how are you?
0: Annalisa, I'm wonderful. Thank you for asking. What can I do for you tonight?
1: I've been listening to your radio station for the past years. I just want to say I love Rakesh Khan. He's been a wonderful boyfriend for the past 6 months.
0: What's his name, Rocky?
1: Rakesh.
0: Rakesh.
1: Yes.
0: And is this somebody that you'd like to spend the next 6 months and then the next 60 years with?
1: Yes, the rest of my life.
0: And does he know this is how you feel?
1: I don't think so.
0: So it's our little secret right now. Shall we let him in on this little secret that maybe he should be thinking about forever? Because you certainly have picked out your dress already.
1: Yes.
0: Okay, what song can I play for you?
1: I don't know.

You want to know something? When you meet somebody and you get excited to get to know them, excited to be their friend, excited to discover the goodness in them, maybe it's a relationship, like a romantic relationship, or maybe it's somebody you met and you thought, I could be friends with this person. You want to know something? The wonderful qualities you see in others that excite your spirit, those are probably the same qualities you have and may not even recognize in yourself. Think about that tonight. We will be back with stories to celebrate your uniqueness. 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

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Requests, dedications, and the greatest love songs of all time. As we do our best to keep you cool on this hot summer night. Lows in the 70s tonight, high temps around 90 again tomorrow, the mid-80s at the very least. 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We'll be back with more of your calls and your Dear Delilah letters next. 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
10: Delilah. Hi, Lindsay. Welcome to The Delilah Show. What can I do for you tonight?
11: I just left an abusive relationship, and my children need to know that their mother is a strong woman.
10: How long did it take to get the courage to say no more? No more. You don't ever get to hurt me again.
11: It took 16 years.
10: I am so sorry, but very proud of you.
11: Thank you.
10: How old are the little ones?
11: They are 14 and 12.
10: And are they happy that you're going to be in a peaceful situation, or are they just kind of scared?
11: It's actually crazy that my oldest son is the one that said to me, Mommy, when is enough enough?
10: So you passed along some wisdom, whether you knew it or not.
11: Yes, I did. And I didn't realize it. But my children hurt in the meantime.
10: Yep. And it's going to take a while to heal that. But if you work together and you counsel together and you pray together, God can do anything.
11: Oh, well, God is so powerful.
10: I would say probably without him and your faith in him, you might not be making this phone call right now.
11: You're probably right.
10: Let me see what I can do for this whole family tonight, but mostly for your heart, Mom. I'm proud of you.
11: Thank you so much. I love you.

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You found Delilah. Each night I come into my studio, and it is a mess, I want you to know. If you are somebody who struggles with ADHD, who struggles with staying organized, who struggles with leaving bits and pieces of your heart or your mind laying everywhere, I like to think of it as I don't really have a mess. I just have a lot of creative ideas lying around everywhere. That's my studio. It's my radio studio. It's also where I create a lot of artwork. I doodle, I draw, I paint. I'm not a very good artist, but I love to draw. I love to paint. I love to do pen and inks. Now I'm loving to watercolor my pen and inks. So my studio is kind of a hodgepodge, kind of a mess. And so is the rest of my house, to be honest. I've started trying to get rid of some of the stuff, some of the clutter, some of the things. But it's hard for me because I have emotions attached to things. And I think a part of me feels if I let go of the thing, I will lose that emotion. I know it's not true. I know that the love that I feel is not going anywhere, even if I get rid of my grandmother's antique vase. I know that. But when I go to try to part with some of this stuff, it's hard. But I want to encourage you, mostly because I'm encouraging myself. It's okay to let go of the stuff. The love will still be there. The love will still hold firm. It will still be a part of your life, your spirit, your soul, even if you let go of the stuff that is cluttering up your house. Again, I'm saying this to you because I need to hear it myself. Thank you for joining me here tonight. You're listening to Delilah.

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3: Hi, welcome to the Delilah Show. Who's this?
4: This is Dustin.
3: Dustin, what can I do for you?
4: Hi, Delilah. I would like to thank you for the show that you put on. You are an absolutely wonderful woman in what you do.
3: Well, thank you. What can I do for you tonight?
4: I would like to dedicate a song to my soon-to-be wife. Her name is Rebecca.
3: When are you getting married?
4: Saturday. I feel as if I am the luckiest man in this whole world.
3: Good luck. Have a beautiful wedding.
4: Thank you very much, Delilah.
3: You have a great night. Thanks for letting me be a little part of your romance.
4: And vice versa. Thank you very much.

0: Hi, Rana. Welcome to the Delilah Show. What can I do for you?
1: I just wanted to tell you I listen to your radio station quite often, and whenever I do, I think about how lucky I am and about all the blessings that I have. And my husband and I will be celebrating our 35th anniversary. And even though we've had that, well, you know, 35 years, you don't have all gravy in 35 years. We've had ups and downs. And
0: if it is all gravy, it's pretty lumpy gravy.
1: Yeah. But overall, we've managed to hang in there, and we're still working as partners, and we still support each other, and we have four amazing, wonderful kids. Our three daughters, within the last year and a half, all three of our daughters have graduated from college. And our son, after about an 11-year struggle with mental illness, is finally on the path to recovery for himself. And we're just so blessed.
0: So today it's gravy, and it's not even lumpy gravy.
1: Actually, for about the last year and a half, it's been pretty lump-free. It's been pretty much what the best that anybody could ever hope for.
0: I love hearing that.
1: I just think that's so lucky, you know. And when I hear people, I understand when people call and they say, oh, you know, about some of the problems they have and how hard life is, and because we've had some hard times too, and it touches my heart. And then when I think that all of us survived and we've come through pretty well and we're happy and we support each other and we care about each other so much, that's just the best.
0: Let me play a song for you.
1: Thank you.

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I love genuine people. I love genuine kindness. I love compassion. Genuine compassion, not something you do to be on camera or to look good, not taking a video of yourself doing something so you'll get more likes. I mean, genuine compassion. I love people who have poetry in their souls. I love spending the night with you. Thank you for letting me do that. You're listening to Delilah.

0: Hi, Thelma.
1: Hi, Delilah. How are you?
0: I'm wonderful. How are you?
1: I'm wonderful. Thank you.
0: I understand you've got quite the little romantic scheme planned out.
1: Yes, we do, and I'm looking forward to it.
0: All right. Tell me why you're grinning.
1: Well, we are celebrating our 7-year anniversary, and we've had a lot of changes in the family. We lost my stepdaughters. We got my stepdaughters back recently, so we went from a family of 6 to a family of 4, and now we're back to a family of 6. So not a lot of alone time with my hubby, like we've gotten used to, and we planned a weekend alone, just me and him, just to kind of celebrate our relationship. We've been together 20 years altogether. He's been the love of my life since I was 15 and he was 16. So we've got a lot of history, and we're just really looking forward to some alone time. And he is just the most incredible gift God could have ever given me. He has brought me such peace and such joy to my life, and I just wanted to dedicate a song to him if I could.
0: Would you like me to find a song that lets him know how much you're looking forward to this little escape?
1: That would be fantastic.
0: Okay.
1: Thank you so much.

there. 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How is your night going? How is your week going? Are you having a good week? Is there peace? I ask you this all the time. Is there peace in your heart? Is there peace in your home? Are you a peacemaker? Or are you somebody that always has to be right? Somebody that could win any game of balderdash or whatever because you have to be right. You don't have to be right. You don't. It's okay to not argue, to let someone else think they won. It's okay. It's all right to have peace, to be a peacemaker. Blessed are the peacemakers. They're going to inherit the earth one day. Remember that. We'll be back. You're listening to Delilah.

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3: 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It's a delightful citrus drop with a hint of alpine salt. Just pop one in and go from parched to quenched. It's made to make your mouth water. Dry mouth quenched, mind blown. New from

Tonight's Delilah's Dilemma is from Robert, who has been friends with somebody his entire life. Childhood, young adulthood, now adulthood. This person has entered into a new relationship, like a romantic relationship, and Robert is left out in the cold. His friend is not responding, not engaging in their friendship. Robert, be patient. Be patient. Because here's what happens when we fall in love or jump into a new relationship. At least this is what happened to me. My brain got really stupid and really obsessed with my love interest. And when that happened, the rest of my world came to a screeching halt. Like I just, back in those days, I would, you know, distance myself, not purposely, but I was so wrapped up in the high of the new relationship that I was not able to maintain my long-term friendship sometimes. And some people got really sick of my behavior and said, no more, I'm walking away. And they had every right to. But some people knew that I just needed to work through it and come back to my senses, which I eventually did. And then I eventually realized how immature I was behaving. But maybe he's caught up in that infatuation stage where he's shutting everybody else out and just focusing on his new love. Or maybe his new love is very controlling and doesn't want him to have relationships with anyone outside of their little circle. That could be it. Or a third possibility is your friend is dealing with something that he does not know how to deal with. And he is isolating himself because he's going through grief, or he's going through a health challenge, or he's going through something and he does not know how to connect right now because he is overwhelmed with whatever it is that he's dealing with. If you've loved him for this long, if you've been friends for this long, be patient. Don't keep pursuing him, but be patient. And let him know that whenever he's ready to reconnect, you are ready to go hiking, to go camping, to go to a football game, or just to go have a cup of coffee and listen.

We are New York's 106.7 Lat FM. I'm Delilah. If you have joined us for the very first time, I'm glad you're here. We get together every night. I open up the phone lines and I listen to you. I really do. I want to hear your story. I want to know who you love, why you love them, what your dreams are. I want to know how your kids are, how life is shaping up. I want to know if you're trying to overcome adversity, if you're trying to make better choices. There is a young woman I met years ago named Lisa. Every time I do an appearance, Lisa comes, and she has fought amazing struggles. Racism, being a single parent, struggling with having drug-addicted neighbors and family members that turn their back on her. She has faced incredible challenges, and yet every time she calls, we end up laughing together. She has encouraged me in the loss of my son. Even when she was so down on her luck, she has blessed me. She's collected things and made things to send to kids in developing countries out of the generosity and goodness of her heart. I stinkin' love my job because I get to meet people like Lisa and people like you. Good people, really good people going through tough times and yet rising above your circumstances. So thank you for the honor and the privilege of being with you. You're listening to Delilah.

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10: Hi, Teresa. What can I do to make your night better?
11: I just wanted to dedicate a song to my husband, Wayne. Married nearly 14 years, and things here lately just wondered if we was going to make the 14.
10: So there's trouble in paradise?
11: Kind of, sort of.
10: What are you fighting over?
11: Money and bills and past.
10: Past after 14 years?
11: Yeah, things that he's done, and I'm trying to make him, I guess, regret.
10: Teresa, is that the way adults act, or is that the way kids act? You heard me, so I'm going to get even.
11: Yeah, pretty much.
10: How old are you, Teresa?
11: I'm 30.
10: You're plenty old enough to act a whole lot more mature than that.
11: I know.
10: So is making him hurt going to help you to heal?
11: No, I guess not.
10: No. But if you haven't healed, then it sounds like there's still issues you need to address.
11: Yeah.
10: That means there hasn't been any resolution yet, probably.
11: Yeah.
10: But trying to hurt him because you've been hurt, probably not a good thing.
11: No.
10: That is if you want your marriage to continue.
11: Yeah, that's true. Yeah.
10: It's only going to hurt you.
11: And my kids.
10: So. And everybody involved.
11: Yeah.
10: Teresa, do you want your marriage to last? Do you want to make this thing work?
11: Yeah, I do.
10: Have you talked to a counselor, a professional, about all this pain in your heart?
11: No.
10: Might I suggest that might be a good place to take it?
11: Mm-hmm.
10: You sound like a sweet lady. And whatever happened that's causing you such heartache, you need to heal from.
11: Yeah. That's it for him.
10: Well, your heart is hurting, and I would suggest that you talk to somebody about it. That's all. Let me find a song of healing for you. What's your husband's name, Wayne?
11: Wayne.
10: Okay, good luck.
11: Thank you.

Do you ever feel like you were unfairly let go? You were unfairly broken up with? You were unfairly kicked out of a friendship? Somebody unfairly stopped loving you or liking you, and it was so unfair? Guess what? They did you a favor. They were closing a door that you yourself would have never closed because you're a good person and you're a faithful person. But they closed that door so that you could move away from that and find the path you're supposed to be on. I promise you, if you can stop pounding on the door that was slammed in your face, stop trying to pry it back open, pull it open, kick it open, and walk away with your head held high, with your dignity, walk away. Know that God is going to open such a much better door for you. I promise. I promise. Walk away with your head held high. Okay? We'll be back. You're listening to Delilah.

0: Hi, good evening. You found the Delilah Show. Who is this?
1: This is Maria.
0: Maria, who's on your heart tonight?
1: My husband.
0: What's his name?
1: Noel, like Christmas.
0: Noel, like Noel, like Christmas.
1: Mm-hmm, it's even spelled that way.
0: And was he born at Christmas time?
1: No, September. His mom wanted a daughter.
0: So tell me about your husband.
1: Well, we've been married 10 years. We've lived together for 21.
0: Took you a while to get to the altar.
1: Well, we'd both been married before and had children, and neither one of us were going to have kids again, so it was a piece of paper, basically. But 10 years ago, I got the piece of paper.
0: And did you get the bling to go with it?
1: Oh, yeah.
0: And did you get the man of your dreams that you want to spend forever with?
1: Oh, yeah, definitely.
0: And is he your soulmate and the love of your life?
1: He sure is.
0: Then it's a whole lot more than a piece of paper.
1: True.
0: And what can I play for you and Noel tonight?
1: Well, if you could just pick one out for me, it'd be great. He's just been my stable point in my whole life. He raised both my kids with me.
0: And you're getting all choked up. You love him so much.
1: Mm-hmm.
0: I love that. I will play a great song for you, too.
1: Well, thank you very much.
0: All right. God bless you.
1: Thank you.

0: and stake out a nice spot in the lawn at beautiful Bryant Park so you can get a good, comfortable space to see the show live on Thursday. Make it a picnic day. 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
3: Terry, what can I do for you?
4: 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Would it be possible?
3: Sure. Who are you thinking of?
4: Kim.
3: And what do you want to tell Kim?
4: That I still love her. I haven't stopped loving her. And I'm hoping that we can reignite what we once had.
3: What did you once have?
4: Something special between the two of us.
3: Like?
4: Like...
3: Come on, you called me, so I get to, you know, pry into your business.
4: Okay, like a romance.
3: Like a romance, like you want to reconnect with her.
4: Yes, exactly.
3: Okay, I'll play that for you.
4: Great, thanks very much, Delilah.
3: You have a good night.
4: You too, bye-bye.

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1: Wherever you are, whatever you're doing tonight, I'm glad that you're here. I'm glad that you're here. I know you got a lot of choices. You could be listening to another radio station. You could be listening to podcasts. You could be watching television. And instead, for whatever reason, you let me be a priority in your night. I thank you. I appreciate you. And I am here all night long for you. You're listening to The Lila.

0: 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Who is this?
1: This is Steven. I'm a loyal listener of the Delilah Show.
0: Thank you. This is Delilah, a loyal host of the Delilah Show. What can I do for you, buddy?
1: I'm going through a divorce to start with a minor child, and I found someone very special that's been there every step of the way, and I'd like to play a song for her.
0: And what is her name?
1: Her name is Christy.
0: And what do you want to tell me about Christy and the joy she's brought into your life? Because I can hear you're falling in love.
1: Oh, I thank God every day. I think God has given me a second chance at love. And so I wanted to say that I love her and thank her for being here every step of the way.
0: And did you have a song or shall I pick one?
1: You can pick one.
0: I'll find a great one for you. You have a good night.
1: You too. Thanks, Delilah.

0: Writer.
1: Glad I'd just like you to play a song for my wife and me. Yeah, we've been married 20 years, and the road's been real rocky, and especially this last month. My wife had left me for a couple days and stuff, and
2: after 20 years?
1: Yeah, she came back. You know, she thought, you know, that I was too obsessive and stuff, and we needed some time apart. You know what I mean?
2: Are you obsessive?
1: I was.
2: And you stopped instantly?
1: Well, I've gone to some therapy.
2: I was going to say, because that's not something you can just stop.
1: No, and I go to church, and I'm a completely different person to her. And she is so happy now that she came back, and she even says that I'm a different person. And I just want her to know, Dee, that I'm just so happy that she came back, and we're working things out. And, you know, I'm just going to make her the best husband I can ever make her. You know, I screwed up in the past, but I'm never going to let that happen again. I love my wife. I don't want to even think about anything other than my wife. You know what I mean? I just want to treat her like she deserves to be treated.

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I'm Delilah. 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Thank you for letting me tuck you into bed tonight. Do me a favor. Take some time out of your busy schedule to slow down and love someone. Good night, New York City.

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Well, it's in the middle of the night, but we still made it to Friday, right? Here on 106.7 Light FM. Jonathan Clark with you. 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

0: There she is, Natalie Imbruglia, here on 106.7 Light FM. Well, we've all been there, right? Trying to move your car, trying to find a space in any of the five boroughs of New York City with the alternate side parking rules. And, you know, it can be a real challenge, right? Well, it's going to be a sticky situation for drivers in New York City who don't follow the street cleaning parking rules. The New York City Department of Sanitation bringing back those big neon stickers, which will be placed on cars still parked on the street during alternate side parking hours. City officials say they hope this measure will make drivers move their cars so that the sweepers can properly clean the streets. Officials add violators have been paying the $65 fine and treating it like the cost of parking in New York City, which was their reason for reinstituting the stickers in addition to the fine. The measure reverses a 2011 law that prohibited the city from placing stickers on vehicles in violation, but they're coming back. I'm Jonathan Clark. We're very, very close to the weekend. I hope you're having a great week so far. We're coming right back with more variety from the 80s and 90s through today, next on Light.
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0: That's Boys to Men here on 106.7 Light FM, New York's number one for variety. Well, if you're heading to Florida, maybe the South Florida area like Hollywood, Florida, and you're looking for a new dining experience, this may interest you, or it might not. A South Florida steakhouse is drawing attention for its unique dinner service. Class Soiree Steakhouse in Hollywood hosts clothing optional dinners on the first Monday of every month. The price fix meal includes appetizers, surf and turf, and a champagne toast. The owner says the idea has been a hit and believes it's one of the only public dining experiences of its kind in the country. The staff remains fully closed. That's a good thing. Yeah, that's not for me. I'm Jonathan Clark. Hope you're having a great night and a great start to your upcoming weekend. We're coming right back with more variety from the 80s and 90s through today, next here on Light.
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Well, if you're a really big fan of Wham, there's a new documentary out now called Wham! 10 Days in China. It's in theaters as of July 28th. It unearths newly edited archival footage from the English duo's groundbreaking 1985 tour as the first Western pop group to perform in China. Might want to check it out. Here's Wham! 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
1: There they are, Train, here on 106.7 Light FM, New York's number one for variety. Those guys are actually coming out with another new album at the end of this month, so we look forward to that. Have you seen Spider-Man Brand New Day yet? Well, there was another leak. There was a leak for Odyssey Online. Now there's a leak for Spider-Man. Tom Holland's latest summer blockbuster was spoiled yet again following the leak of high-quality bootlegs of The Odyssey on X last week. Spider-Man Brand New Day was leaked last Friday on the platform known as Twitter or X. The movie reached millions of accounts before it was taken down later in the day. In spite of the short-lived leak, last Friday marked a record-breaking opening day for the Sony Marvel Studios sequel. Since buying Twitter and rebranding it to X, Elon Musk has allowed X premium subscribers to share videos up to 4 hours long. And that also makes it possible for users to release entire pirated feature films. Jonathan Clark with you. Coming right back with more variety from the 80s and 90s through today. Next here on Light.
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0: You feeling me? Let's do something. Let's make it
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0: Smooth Criminal, Michael Jackson, here on 106.7 Light FM. 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So make sure you lock that in. I'm Jonathan Clark. Good morning. Coming right back with more variety from the 80s and 90s through today.
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0: Another great song to get you pumped up for the weekend here on 106.7 Light FM. Happy from Pharrell. I'm Jonathan Clark. Good morning. Cubby and Christine coming your way.
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11: 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Holland Tunnel, we're busy heading into the city because of an accident. Right now, all lanes are blocked off at the North Tube, and we've got alternate side in effect citywide.
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0: Friday morning, almost 5:59, so close to the finish line. You can sense it.
11: We can do this.
0: Yes. I'm Victor Sosa in for Cubby again this morning with Christine and producer Kristen. Good morning, Christine.
11: Good morning, Victor. Okay, so you did mention the heat. 90s. That means the heat advisory remains in effect with us through 8 o'clock tomorrow evening. New report finds the prevalence of West Nile virus in New York City is up, very much so over this time last year. The most cases of mosquitoes that tested positive for West Nile virus are in Staten Island and Queens. So far, thankfully, no human cases, but health officials worry it's just a matter of time and remind residents to do everything possible to avoid being bit by a mosquito, including removing all standing water away from your home. President saying the Strait of Hormuz is sort of open right now, but that a deal has not yet been finalized. Trump telling reporters that negotiations with Iran are continuing. In the meantime, the U.S. continues to blockade Iranian ports and have military control of the waterway. And a man suspected of starting one of the major wildfires, scorching Spokane, Washington, appeared in court yesterday. And during the hearing, bond for Aaron Farinacci was set at $2 million. He was arrested by a SWAT team earlier this week after a witness said he saw him acting suspiciously right near where the Old Trails fire began on Saturday. Meta is being ordered to pay a hefty fee for its part in a mental health crisis among children. A New Mexico judge ordered the owner of Facebook and Instagram to pay $567 million into a child mental health fund set up to address any harm caused by social media. In sports, the Mets beat the Guardians 13-6. Yankees had the night off. We had preseason football. The Panthers beat the Cardinals 33-30. And if you are struggling to fall asleep night after night, instead of lying in bed trying to doze off, experts are saying try to stay awake as long as you can and then go to sleep. And for insomniacs, they said this is actually working for them.
16: Really?
11: Yeah.
16: It sounds like it would be counterintuitive, right? Because you're sitting there thinking, well, I can't sleep, so the goal is to stay up as long as possible.
11: Right.
16: I'm already doing that.
11: Well, trick your brain.
16: I got you. Okay. A little reverse psychology.
11: Yeah.
16: Star Wars fans would call that the Jedi mind trick. All right. 6:01. We're getting going on this Friday morning. I'm Victor in for Cubby with Christine and producer Kristen. Good morning.

0: Friday morning here to help you get off to a great start at 608 106.7 Light FM, New York's variety station. I'm Victor Sosa in for Cubby this morning with Christine and producer Kristen. Christine, apparently being radio famous is just not enough for you. You've got to conquer the internet too. What are you doing
1: this
0: weekend?
1: I'm going to take it on. I'm going to jump on a trend, Victor.
0: All right.
1: So my friend Ann Sayer and I, just always looking for wacky diets and stuff. She looks great. She doesn't need to. But there, we've jumped on this trend called the Tiffany plate. Right? So I thought at first, like, oh, you get a plate from Tiffany.
0: Right. Yeah.
1: Yay, I'll do that. No, it's a Tiffany plate who's named after the woman who created this diet plan and supposedly lost like 60 pounds over the course of a year.
0: Oh.
1: And she did it by putting a rather odd collection on her plate. And this is all she eats. It's like a giant piece of chicken sausage.
0: Okay.
1: It's mustard and it's cottage cheese and onion cups. And lettuce and all kinds of veggies, and she just goes in and dips everything. She like dips the onions and the chicken sausage into like the mustard and cottage cheese.
0: Oh.
1: And says that it's a delicious combo. And so people are doing their own Tiffany plates and trying them. And some are surviving, some are having a harder time. And seeing how they like them and if it helps them lose weight. And the key is like she has a baby. The original woman doing this, Tiffany. So she's always kind of whispering because she doesn't want to wake
0: the baby.
1: So when you go in for your chicken sausage, she does the, here's the sausage. And then she has to make, and then you hear the, you know, when she bites into it. So we want to do this like, you know, let's not disturb anybody.
0: Right.
1: But we're going to, and just see if we can get through this meal.
0: All right, well.
1: Sounds compelling, huh?
0: Listen, you lost me at cottage cheese, but I'll dial it down here in the spirit of this. Be careful with the lettuce, Christine. We need you back here on Monday.
1: Oh, you're right.
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3: 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I'm Victor Sosa in for Cubby this morning, but that is not going to stop us from having two pretty cool things, Christine. I'm sitting here looking at mine. I think this probably should have been yours, but go ahead.
4: Oh, okay. All right. Oh, so we'll start off with mine. You know, Friday, I swear, is the happiest day of the week. So go out and have some fun at the Somerset County 4-H Fair in Bridgewater, New Jersey. I love that town. 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You can get all the info on their Instagram, SCNJ4H. Maybe I should post that so I make it easy for you. By the way, 4-H is the largest youth development organization in the U.S. So
3: wow.
4: It features all this wonderful work and activities, and it's just going to be great fun.
3: Don't undersell the funnel cake, Christine.
4: Absolutely. Go for that.
3: I'm here for it. All right. Mine is definitely one that Christine is thinking about this weekend. After you make your viral video, Christine, how about going to see a cat video fest at a theater in the city this weekend?
4: You're talking our language.
3: Yes.
4: Ann and I are big fans of cats after we do our video. Yes.
3: Cat Video Fest 2026, a curated compilation of the absolute best and most hilarious cat videos of the year. 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
4: I love this.
3: There are actually a bunch of screening spots this weekend in the city, like the IFC Center in the West Village.
4: Mm-hmm.
3: And there's also the Nighthawk in Williamsburg and Prospect Park. And the Museum of the Moving Image in Queens is actually showing it this weekend. And an encore performance for those who can't get enough. They'll run it again next weekend, too.
4: Very good.
3: Two pretty cool things.
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0: 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Good Friday morning to you, 6:52. I'm Victor Sosa, in for Cubby with Christine and producer Kristen. Christine, you know the old saying, one man's trash is another man's treasure. But might be taking it a little too far, at least for me.
1: This artist is proving it to be true, though, Victor. So do you remember after Taylor Swift's wedding, there was a New York City artist collecting the trash?

0: trash around the garden, putting it in plastic cubes and selling it, and it's sold out. $35 a cube. Well, he strikes again. His name is Justin Gignac, I believe is how you say his name. And this time around, he was like, ah, World Cup. I see opportunity here. So he went around and he collected the debris after people were celebrating the historic match between Spain and Argentina. And he's got a limited edition drop now. You will get the garbage packed into plastic cubes. He is calling this one the Garbage of Champions. Gracias por littering. And it can be yours for $35.
1: Well, there's nothing that says New York more than a pile of trash. Yeah.
0: It is limited edition. It is selling out. And there's people who are out of town who are saying they actually like it because they feel like they've got a little piece of New York now.
1: Exactly. Trash. It's so New York. What do you got coming up?
0: Let's check out the headlines. Oh, and science studied us and they found out we're happier on the weekends. Who'd have thunk it?
1: Yeah. Who paid? Well, the check chasers who got that study pushed through.
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1: 7 o'clock on a Friday morning. Cubby and Christine, I'm Victor, and for Cubby, we got to look at this morning's headlines. What are people talking about this morning, Christine?
2: Good morning, Victor. Definitely the heat. Mm. The heat advisory is still with us today through tomorrow at 8 p.m., and a new report finding the prevalence of West Nile virus is up. Here in New York City, health officials say it's highest in Staten Island and Queens, where they have been testing mosquitoes and finding them positive for West Nile. So fortunately, no person has gotten it so far, but they're worried it's a matter of time. So, you know, try and be careful. Try not to get bitten by a mosquito. Remove all standing water away from the area of your home. The president saying the Strait of Hormuz is, quote, sort of open right now, but that a deal has not yet been finalized. Trump told reporters that negotiations with Iran are continuing and that in the meantime, the U.S. Continues to blockade Iranian ports and have military control of the waterway. We have a federal judge who says Haitian immigrants in the U.S. have officially lost their temporary protected status. And this follows a Supreme Court ruling allowing the Trump administration to end the program. Decision affects more than 300,000 Haitians who had been protected from deportation, which was granted after the 2010 earthquake in Haiti. Jalapenos from San Diego, California-based distributor Coast Citrus Distributors have been linked to that potential salmonella outbreak at Chipotle and Qdoba. They have pulled the jalapenos, and it is safe to eat at the restaurants. They're not there anymore, but we're dealing with some stuff here, aren't we?
1: I mean, when it rains, it pours.
2: Yeah, we just
1: jalapenos, the salad, trying to be healthy. No good deed goes unpunished.
2: We're just trying to be healthy. Sports, yeah. The Mets beat the Guardians 13-6. Yanks had the night off. We had our first NFL preseason game last night. Panthers beat the Cardinals 33-30. And believe it or not, we're happier on the weekends.
1: Who knew?
2: Yeah. People in a study were reported to be in better moods, greater vitality, fewer aches and pains. This will last you from Friday, today, through Saturday afternoon. Working men and women across all occupations felt mentally and physically better on the weekends, regardless of income, work hours, education, age, or marital status.
1: The person who is happiest on Friday is the guy who actually got the money to do that study.
2: Yes.
1: Listening to everybody talk about it. Best variety in the city's here all Friday and all weekend long, for that matter, at 106.7 Light FM. Glad you decided to hang with us as you get your weekend started with some Janet Jackson.

0: New York's number one for variety, 106.7 Light FM. Good morning. It is 7:09. I'm Victor Sosa in for Cubby with Christine and producer Kristen. Christine, New York drives this number up, I'm sure. And will be some New Yorkers who hear these numbers and think, I wish. Mm-hmm. I so totally wish. But we're talking about national averages here, and everything is just getting harder these days to be able to afford, including that American dream thing that you would consider typical, owning your own home.
1: Yeah, absolutely. So Redfin, which is, you know, a real estate site where you can check out homes, they said they did an average across the U.S. of how much you need to earn in order to be able to buy the average U.S. home, right? We're not talking about a McMansion here. We're just, you know, a house. You would need to earn $110,000 a year to comfortably afford a typical home in the U.S. And what they're looking at is you would need to put 15% down, 30% of your monthly income would go to mortgage payments, property taxes, and other housing costs. That's the balance. You're not supposed to go higher than 30% of your annual income.
0: Right.
1: And a lot of people can't do that. They're dipping in further in order to get the house, right? They're doing up to like 40% of their income. And they said you need $110,000 to buy the typical home, but the average income in the U.S. is $22,000 below that. Mm. So that's why we're seeing some really big challenges here. And I know the interest rates just went up a little bit again, too. I don't know. I'm being told like it's starting to become a little bit more of a buyer's market because the houses are sitting longer. Because it's tougher to afford them, I think.
0: Well, of course, the year after you bought, it's a buyer's market.
1: Oh,
0: right?
1: Yeah.
0: Of course, because it's
1: Victor,
0: always that way.
1: Yes. Yeah, absolutely. It always works like that. But the markets that are dropping include Seattle, which had the biggest improvement, and San Jose. So, I mean, we kind of have to move in order to get into those houses. St. Louis, Indianapolis, and Pittsburgh said those are three major metro areas that incomes were above the required amount to buy a typical local home. So, you know, if you're going to relocate, but we can't pick up our lives and just move. We have to look at the tri-state area.
0: Yeah,
1: it's still really
0: high. And it's much
1: higher
0: here. Yeah, exactly. If it's still on your vision board, a helpful reminder, Saturday's Powerball jackpot, $856 million.
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0: Believe it or not, that's part of Bruno Mars' first solo album in more than a decade. Can you believe it?
1: Yeah, we missed him. I'm glad he's back.
0: The funny thing is that he was kind of sort of around with his time with Anderson .Paak and Silk Sonic.
1: Yes, and doing his duets. There were a lot of, you know, there's been a lot of good music from him.
0: Tons of them. Best variety in the city's on Light FM. I'm Victor Sosa. I mentioned Silk Sonic because there's a whole lot of throwback kind of vibe and feel to that project. And we're getting ready for our flashback track this morning, Christine.
1: Yes, we are, Victor, because if you can guess our throwback tune, we have got tickets to see Sebastian Maniscalco. He's going to be at Northwell at Jones Beach Theater Saturday, August 15th. Tickets are available now at Ticketmaster.com. But if you can, you know, name our flashback song.
0: Then it's just going to be free 99.
1: Yeah.
0: Here's your clip. That's it. That's all you get. Oh, well, you know what? It's Friday. I'm in a good mood. You can hear it one more time. What do you think? 800-222-1067. That's the number.
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0: Cubby and Christine with you early on a Friday morning. I know I don't sound anything like Cubby. I'm Victor in for Cubby this morning with Christine and producer Kristen. Christine, we're going to be looking for a winner for our flashback track here for something definitely they're going to want to see.
1: Oh, yeah. Sebastian Maniscalco is going to be at Jones Beach on Saturday, August 15th. You could be there.
0: That's right. We're going to find out if someone can solve that flashback track, and we're going to do that next.

0: going back.
1: 106.7 Light FM. Good morning. It's Christine Victor's in for Cubby this morning, along with producer Kristen. We are in the middle of our flashback track. Can you guess this song?
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3: Yes, I know the song.
2: You do? All right, give me your best guess. What is it?
3: It's Milk Chicken in the Bath, Step by Step.
1: You've got it. Yes, congratulations. What's your name?
3: My name is Warren from Morristown, New Jersey.
1: Warren from Morristown, congrats. You're going to see Sebastian Maniscalco. He's going to be at Northwell at Jones Beach Theater Saturday, August 15th.
3: Wow. How much is it?
1: It's free. You just won.
3: Wow. Wow. Oh, wow.
2: Well, you can look around at everybody else, Warren, and tell them and ask them, how much did you pay for those? Really? Come on, for free, bro. What you doing wrong?

0: Friday morning, it's just about 7:50, 106.7 Light FM, New York's variety station. Good morning, I'm Victor Sosa, in for Cubby with Christine and producer Kristen. Now, Christine, you and I have known each other for a very long time. Mm-hmm. We know quite a bit about each other, but it wasn't until mere moments ago that I realized you were probably going to have to update your Instagram bio this weekend to cottage cheese enthusiast.
1: Ooh. I don't know if I can go that far, Victor.
0: You're going pretty far this weekend.
1: I'm not saying I like it, but yes. So my friend Ann Sayer and I are jumping on a trend here, and it's called the Tiffany plate. And at first, when she said, do you want to do a Tiffany plate? I said, sure, because I thought we were going to go to Tiffany and have breakfast. No. It is a woman named Tiffany who has been sharing her story online about losing weight. She lost 60 pounds by designing her own plate of food, which consists of a big chicken sausage, a like wedge of onion, cottage cheese, mustard, a whole bunch of veggies, like we're talking radishes, some rough stuff to get down.
0: Yeah.
1: And then what she does is she dips it into the mustard and the cottage cheese and then tells us how good it tastes. Now, and when she does that with an onion cup, I'm thinking it looks kind of gross. She says it's actually really good. People are trying it. They say it's good. Anna and I are going to try it. Let's see if we can stomach it and get through it. But we have to be really careful how we do this because Tiffany herself usually whispers when she does it.
0: Also, it's very important.
1: A baby is sleeping in the house.
0: Okay,
1: so we had every time, like if we pick up the mustard and show it, we have to do the little click, and then we have to do the little squirt, and you'll just hear that sound. And then we have to pick up the chicken sausage and bite it, and then we have to have the reaction and see if we can get through this. Don't worry. I'll share with you.
0: Oh, I'm sure you will. I think I can handle most of that. I'm still having a mental block about the cottage cheese. Where's my therapist? I need my number.
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0: Friday morning, 7:58. It's the weekend. The celebration is almost on.
1: Oh,
0: we're glad you have us on this morning. It's Light FM. I'm Victor Sosa in for Cubby with Christine and producer Kristen. What's going on in the world this morning, Christine, that we need to know about?
1: Well, Victor, I know it's the weekend and we're happy. Just, you know, be aware the heat advisory is in effect today and through tomorrow at 8 p.m. So be careful outside. New report finds that the prevalence of West Nile virus in New York City has unfortunately been going up more so from last year. And so these mosquito samples are testing positive around town, especially Staten Island and Queens. Health officials say there are no human cases so far, but they're worried they're going to see that sooner rather than later. So as much as you can, try not to get bitten by a mosquito. I know, easier said than done, including removing all standing water from around your home. Well, despite the fact that no deal has been finalized yet, President Trump says the Strait of Hormuz is, quote, sort of open right now. He's telling reporters that negotiations with Iran are continuing and that in the meantime, the U.S. continues to blockade Iranian ports and have military control of the waterway. He added, I think we're doing fine. A man suspected of starting one of the major wildfires scorching Spokane, Washington, in court yesterday. And during the hearing, the bond for Aaron Farinacci was set at $2 million. With more people turning to chatbots for mental health advice, California lawmakers proposing new rules for how the AI tools can be used. And it's Senate Bill 903 says AI should help with things like paperwork and support professionals should not be acting as a therapist. And jalapenos from San Diego, California distributor Coast Citrus Distributors have been linked to that potential salmonella outbreak at Chipotle and Qdoba, where, by the way, they have removed the jalapenos. And they say the food is safe. And I know lettuce has been removed from Taco Bell. And we're just watching
0: going
1: the
0: through
1: food
0: it right
1: now. We certainly are.
0: Yeah.
1: Sports. The Mets beat the Guardians 13-6. Yanks had the night off. First NFL preseason game last night. Panthers beat the Cardinals 33-30. And the secret to a happy, long-lasting relationship, you have to go on dates. Researchers say you've got to go on a date at least 3 nights per month. Mm. Couples who devote time specifically to one another are more likely to have high-quality relationships, less likely to divorce. Couples who spend more time together also report higher levels of communication and commitment.
0: The look on producer Kristen's face when you said at least three times a month.
1: Because I think producer Kristen has her hands full with two little ones.
0: And she's like, I dare you to go through my calendar and find 3 nights a
1: just
0: month.
1: Just one night would be good. Yeah.
0: Hello. Best variety of the cities on Light FM.

0: 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Good morning. It's Christine. I'm here with producer Kristen, and Victor is in for Cubby this morning. Victor, I'd like to introduce you to our friend in Hollywood, Harry Medved. Good morning, Harry. This is Victor.
1: Hey, good morning. Hey, Victor.
2: Hey, how are you? Appreciate you hanging with us this morning. We've got a lot going on, especially with some of the biggest movies in the history of the box office, thinking about Spider-Man, the big debut last week, and obviously expecting big numbers again this weekend.
1: Yeah, no, it's been crazy. Every single weekday has been like a weekend at the box office. And I actually wanted to ask you guys, people are going back to the movies in droves. I have my philosophy of why people are reconnecting as audiences at the movie theaters. What do you think is going on here? It's really a phenomenon. What's happening?
0: I think it's a sense of community, right? It's just more fun. There's more energy when you're with other people and enjoying an experience together. And you're giving people movies that they really want to see. That's important, too.
1: I think 100%. You nailed it, Christina. I mean, in my opinion, Hollywood is finally delivering the goods, right? For a while, people stayed away from the movies. They said, I can watch it at home. I got my couch. It's beautiful and as good as streaming. But there's a couple of things going on. Hollywood is delivering really great movies. So even a film like Spider-Man Brand New Day or The Odyssey, which is based on, you know, a 3,000-year-old poem we all read in high school.
0: Yeah.
1: Many of us read in high school and forgot. But these films feel like they feel like originals. You know, they're like Toy Story 5. It's a fresh story. But not only that, the theaters are just so much better than they used to be. Because when I was a kid, I remember the sticky floors, the kind of like just really gross concessions. Mm-hmm. There was nothing healthy to eat. You know, the seats were just not moving. You know, they were really uncomfortable. That doesn't happen anymore. It's really rare that you find a theater like that. Most of the theaters, I mean, in the last 3 years, they've invested $1.5 billion in upgrading the theaters and making them really beautiful, wonderful places where you want to linger longer because there's just really great lobbies where you can have a drink or dine in or, you know, have a dinner date during the movie. So dinner in a movie doesn't have to be dinner somewhere else. It's actually an act of theater. So I'm just super excited. But I think the main thing is that it's a slate of movies. There's something for everyone now.
0: Yeah.
1: The one that I want to talk about this weekend, I mean, Spider-Man Brand New Day and Odyssey are still killing it.
0: Mm-hmm.
1: It was a box office all-time record last weekend, $430
0: million
1: for one weekend.
0: Wow.
1: Crazy for all the movies combined. But the movie that's opening this weekend that I love so much is a comedy. And it feels so good to laugh together with people in a cinema because you watch a comedy at home. If you're watching by yourself, you'll chuckle a little bit, but you're kind of looking around and like, where's everybody?
0: Yeah, you want somebody to laugh with you. Yes.
1: Exactly. And comedies work when you have a huge audience. This movie's called One Night Only. Hopefully it's playing for more than one night only at your local theater. It's from Will Gluck, the guy who directed Easy A with Emma Stone. He also did Friends with Benefits with Justin Timberlake and Mila Kunis. And his last movie was a huge surprise box office hit called Anyone But You with Sydney Sweeney. And, of course, Glenn Powell. This movie stars two rising stars, Colm Turner, who you might know as Mr. Dua Lipa. He was also in Eternity, a really lovely romantic comedy. And Monica Barbaro, who is absolutely fantastic. Some people are comparing her to like a young Natalie Wood as a comedian. She's so good.
0: Oh, wow.
1: And this movie is just a love letter to New York City. It's shot all over the city. It's shot in East Village, West Village, Soho. And I know movie locations really well. I've never seen the little red lighthouse underneath the George Washington Bridge in a movie before. I don't know how they did it.
2: Wow.
1: It's like, wait, how did we not use this as a movie location? But it's just, if you love New York, this is your kind of movie. There's a little bit of political commentary in the movie that I think is a little bit over the top. It's not for everyone's taste, but you kind of shouldn't just go with it. It's a dystopian comedy. I know it sounds crazy, but the plot of the movie is that there's just one night a year where single people can get together. And it reminded me a lot of, like, I don't know if you remember, there was a Martin Scorsese comedy called After Hours.
0: Yes.
1: Reminded me of the classic screwball comedy, It Happened One Night with Clark Gable and Claudia Colbert.
0: I love that. Okay.
1: Christina, you're going to love this movie.
0: I was just going to
1: totally
0: say, I'm going to book Eric.
1: I think you guys will love it, seriously.
0: He needs to take a night off and we need to go to the movies. This is great. Well, Harry, you brought us some great news, you know, things to look forward to. Thank you.
1: Thank you. And let's keep it going. The movies are great. I'm so happy because I'm so happy to see people coming together at the movies. The one thing I will say is all these films have in common, they're all about loneliness. They're all about how we have to kind of get out of the house and reconnect with each other and how we need to be together and work together for common causes. So that's why films like Spider-Man Brand New Day and And I think this film, One Night Only, you're going to do great business.
0: Yeah, they're really resonating. Well, Harry Medved of the Cinema Foundation, thank you for always getting up early out in Hollywood and recommending such great films. It's good to talk to you, Harry. Thank you.
1: Same here, Christine. Thank you. Hi, Victor. Have a great weekend.
2: You too. Thank you.
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0: 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I'm Victor Sosa in for Cubby with Christine. 3 hours of commercial-free music, Christine. 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

0: 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Cubby is off today. I'm Victor Sosa, in with Christine and producer Kristen. We are currently enjoying 3 hours of commercial-free music. You are more than welcome to stay here as long as you like, just like everybody who hung out with us yesterday in Bryant Park.
1: Yeah, it was a really beautiful turnout. Rich Kaminsky was hosting. We had a great lineup, of course. 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

0: 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I'm Victor Sosa. Christine is going to be busy this weekend, and she's not only going to tell us about it, she's going to show us about it.
1: I am going to take the Tiffany Plate Challenge. 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
1: And Victor, thank you so much for being with us these past couple of mornings. It's been fun. Have a wonderful weekend.
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How are you? We're commercial free right now. 106.7 Light FM. Good morning. I'm Dan Blackman. Maybe you're not working today because it seemed like there was fewer people on the train, fewer people on the subway. 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Michael Jackson, did you know that he wanted to buy Marvel Comics back in the 1990s, or is a rumor he wanted to play Spider-Man in the movies? Here he is. 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

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We are commercial free right now. I'm Dan Blackman. So what is this song all about from Kalani? Folded. It's a metaphor of folding clothes. You're getting more mature. You're vulnerable, though. That's that space between a relationship that ended, but you're not ready to let go. Yes, folded. 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

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Thank you for listening. You know what makes you beautiful? That you don't realize you're beautiful. It's One Direction.

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Rihanna's husband, ASAP Rocky, confirms she's in the studio working on her first new album in 10 years. 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Yeah.

0: Are you a Gautier fan? Shocking news, he retired from music yesterday at the age of 46. Why? Because he said it's no longer fun for him. Here he is, part of the commercial-free 3 hours we're playing for you on 106.7 Light FM. Gautier, somebody that I used to know.
1: Now and then I think of when we were together. Like when you said you felt so happy you could die.

She won the Grammy Award for Best New Artist this year. You can tell why. She sounds so great. Olivia Dean, 106.7 Light FM. 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
1: All right, I looked out my window, got some blue skies, got some sunshine, got some clouds. It's going to feel 90s into the hundreds today. 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

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New York City related, by the way. I'll tell you in 10 minutes here. 106.7 Light FM. It's Dan Blackman. Got a text from Michael in North Arlington who said, Dan, got to play some Taylor Swift. Here you go, Mike.

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Thanks for having us on. 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Cece Peniston wrote this during a chemistry class while daydreaming about meeting Mr. Right. 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

Yeah, got the boy bands going for you. It's lunch hour. 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They're playing the Palladium here in New York City, October. 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

0: All right. I'm going to take you back to the mid-90s right now here on 106.7 Light FM, reminiscent of our best of the 80s and 90s weekend coming up. It's Blackstreet, Dr. Dre, No Diggity.
1: Yeah. You know what? I like the playoffs.

0: like it. 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No diggity, no doubt. Yeah. Black Street Productions. We out, we out. Ride. We out, we out. We
1: out. Hey, what are we doing?
2: Oh, yeah.
1: Pouring on the music and feeling good. 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

Oh, it sounds so good. 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Yeah, we got that better variety for your Friday afternoon. It's iconic. Yes, TLC, Salt and Pepper, En Vogue. It's going to be at Jones Beach, September 15th. You know they're going to do this one. It's Waterfalls, TLC on Light FM. We'll be right back.

Rich Kaminsky's next at 3 o'clock. I'm Dan Blackman. I'm back 9 a.m. tomorrow for you during a Best of the 80s and 90s weekend on 106.7 Light FM. 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

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Hopefully it will be your chance to kick back and unwind as we head toward it together with Olivia Dean.

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How about this one, En Vogue and Don't Let Go?

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When you hear those nationwide keywords, enter them at lightfm.com and you'll be in the running for your chance to win $1,000. And I will give you the next one coming up before 4:15.

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0: Summer sounds great on 106.7 Light FM. Bruno Mars, I Just Might. And also coming up, the variety you know and love. And I'm breathing for you. Listen for the biggest songs of the summer. And always the best of the 80s and 90s. You're going to want to keep it here.
1: 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Just enter this nationwide keyword on our website. 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That's fun. Enter it now.
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You might have been noticing that we've been playing some different songs on Light FM. Well, that's because we do listen to your feedback and value your opinion. How about this one? 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

Light FM, it's Rich Kaminsky, and I got to host Broadway in Bryant Park yesterday afternoon. If you were there, thanks for stopping on by. Hope you enjoyed it as much as I did. And one of the shows I got to introduce, MJ the Musical, the one that's all about Michael Jackson.

Severe thunderstorm warnings in effect for parts of the tri-state area, so stay safe, try to stay dry, and stay by your radio, and we'll be here for you. 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

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As we do get on this one from Selena, Dreaming of You on Light FM.

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Joan Jett and the Blackhearts, and I Love Rock and Roll.

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0: 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Let's go to the phone lines right now and see who's on hold. Justin, hi, this is Delilah. Who's captured your heart tonight?
1: Kimberly Hargrave.
0: Kimberly is girlfriend, fiance, wife, buddy, what?
1: Girlfriend. We haven't got to the wife stage, and I don't want to mention that until a little bit later on in life.
0: How old are you?
1: 17.
0: Oh, please. You're too young to even think about that.
1: Yeah, that's why.
0: Good for you. You sound much older than that.
1: Oh,
0: so, Justin, what's a 17-year-old young man doing listening to sappy love songs?
1: Oh, I've always been a sappy romantic since I was young.
0: So, don't your friends listen to the hip-hop stuff?
1: I'm not into that hip-hop stuff. I'm into the stuff you play every night.
0: And do your friends laugh at you for listening to this, or are they cool, too?
1: They're not as cool as me, but, yeah.
0: All right, props to the Justin. Give it up for Justin. I will play a song for you and Kimberly.
1: Can I have a good one?
0: Sure.
1: Brian Adams?
0: Oh, my gosh, the man knows Brian Adams. You are so cool.
1: I just want to tell Kimberly that I love her, and I want the whole world to know that I love her.
0: All right, honey, you have a good night.